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0: Gabriella Climie is still touring and making music. She toured the UK supporting Beverly Knight on her Born to Perform tour in June this year, and they were actually at Blackpool as well, so you may have seen them. Today, it's the 22nd of July, 2026. It's Wellbeing Wednesday here on Radio Leyland. Ella is with me on the Sliders and Gliders. Morning, Ella.
1: Morning, Sam.
0: Morning. And on the show this morning, well, it's a really exciting show this morning. In the studio, it's packed, absolutely packed. I mean, it's not a very big place, but it's packed. I have two members of the South Ribble Community Policing Team with me, Angela and Tony. So they're coming up a little later on. So excited about that. And Graham Lockwood has chosen three summer songs from the summer of 1967. Now it's three linked songs. When you know the link between the next three songs, you send me a message via the Radio Leyland Facebook page. Love hearing from you.

That was Living in a Box by Living in a Box, and that was the first of three songs that have a link this morning. Right, let's have a look at the weather. Well, it's not as glorious as it has been, but we've still got highs of 23, lows of 13, light cloud and a gentle breeze for today. There's a little bit of a chance of getting wet at around 2 o'clock today, but then it's going to do same as yesterday, come out lovely for the evening. So sunrise this morning was at 5:09, and sunset tonight is at 25 minutes past 9. And here's a song two for you.

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And People Moving On Up, that was the third and final song of three songs that have a link this morning. Before that was Madness With Our House and Living In A Box by Living In A Box. If you know the link between those three songs, you have the next song to send me a message via the Radio Leyland Facebook page. It's Wellbeing Wednesday here on Radio Leyland, and this morning it is so exciting. We've got two members of the South Ribble Community Policing team in the studio with us. They've come in for a chat. We're going to be finding out all about that. Wellbeing is all about feeling safe and secure and happy in your community. And Graham Lockwood has chosen three summer songs from 1967. So the Lunar Keys have released their new single, Everything. Time to Land, it landed alongside the Dunes' Supermoon. The Guildford four-piece described the track as a modern panic wrapped inside an alt-rock anthem. The Lunar Keys are pledging to donate £1 to the homelessness charity Shelter for every of the first 250 reviews or airplays, so everything received. So I'm assuming, but by now they've got 250 airplays, but if they haven't, then this is a pound going to Shelter. And they're continuing a tradition of backing causes they care about with every release they make. This is the Lunar Keys with Everything, and it's new to Radio Leyland.

0: that was the Lunar Keys with Everything, and that's new to Radio All Ireland. And if that's not had 250 airplays yet, that's a pound going to the homeless charity shelter, because they do that with all their new releases. They contribute to a charity, which is absolutely fabulous. So have you got the link between the songs this morning? We had Living in a Box by Living in a Box, M People, Moving on Up, and Madness, Our House. Well, the link this morning was all about moving house, and that's simply because I was strolling around my own house packing boxes, because I am moving house tomorrow morning, and thought, what can I do for my three link songs? And I thought, moving house. So it's widely considered one of life's most stressful events. They've obviously never been on the radio. No, I'm joking. It's not stressful at all. And I don't think moving house has been as stressful as I imagined it to be. Often ranked amongst divorce and bereavement. So they're definitely much worse. On average, people in the UK move house 8 times in their lifetime. I know people who have moved a lot more than that. And though this frequency has decreased since the 1980s, when the average interval between moves was just 8.63 years. There you go. It's also very expensive to move house, I can say that, and there's lots of other facts about it as well. You can find them all online if you really want to, but we haven't got time to go through all that because it's so exciting. It's in the studio this morning. I've got Angela and Tony. Now, a number of people who live in Leyland, if you live in Leyland and surrounding area, you will probably have heard of, know, or even seen Tony walking about the streets of Leyland. He's the community support officer for Leyland area. He's an absolute local legend, and he's been doing it for a number of years. So good morning, Angela. Good morning, Tony.
1: Good morning.
2: Good morning. Good
0: morning. And it's fabulous to have you here. Thank you very much for taking time out of your busy schedules to come and join us this morning on the radio. So my first question is, because I think if I had my time again, I'd think about doing something like the police. Did you always want to be a police officer?
1: I applied when I was leaving school, to be honest, at 16, and got told to go and get some life skills. And that's when I took an apprenticeship at Leyland Motors in them days. And 30 years later,
0: yeah,
1: I'm a PCSO. So it's just gone full circle, basically.
0: Yeah. How long have you been a PCSO?
1: 23 years.
0: So you worked for 25 years at Leyland Motors.
1: And then I had a few jobs in between. I worked for other companies.
0: Right, and then
1: and in the management role. And I just thought, well, I've got transferable skills. I can help people. I can talk to people. So this, I was one of the first PCSOs in Lancashire. So I thought, well, I've got transferable skills.
0: Yeah.
1: I can talk to people. I've dealt with people. And applied for the job. Unfortunately, I'm still here 23 years later.
2: I'm incredibly proud of Tony. He's 76 and he's still working. He shows that age is no barrier, and he's such a hit with the community. People recognise him everywhere, and he speaks fluent Polish, so it's really great when we're dealing with anybody that we need his Polish skills for as well. He's an asset to our team, and everybody thinks the world of him, but 76, still coming into work, you know.
0: And still, I mean, I presume you do all your work on your feet, so you're walking around most of the time. And
1: at the beginning it used to be, but the areas are that big nowadays,
0: yeah,
1: sometimes you've got to use a car.
0: You've got to use it. So
1: yeah,
0: so you cover Leyland, and have you done that for the whole of the time you've been policing?
1: Yes.
0: Yeah.
1: My official area is Wadehall, Moss Side, the St Mary's ward, which is Werden Park, Werden Estate and all that. But more so at night, we cover the whole of South Ribble.
0: Right.
1: So we could be anywhere.
0: Yeah. You definitely can't walk to the far reaches of South Ribble, can
1: no,
0: you?
1: No, you can't.
0: Not to get there if you need
1: no.
0: to. And Angela, that's really not a Leyland accent I can hear there, is it?
2: No, a lot of people think it sounds Wigan, but I'm a Bolton girl. So I started my career at GMP. I was a PC for and a sergeant there for 11 years. I transferred 5 years ago to Lancashire, and I have been South Ribble neighbourhood sergeant for the last 5 years. So I've supervised Tony and really enjoyed supervising him. So me and Tony both work out of Leyland Police Station, but we do cover right up to Hutton area, all the parishes, long term, Penwitham. Yeah, so we're South Ribble and Leyland, but yeah, it's a definitely different type of policing. It's more rural over here than in GMP, but it's great. The communities are really good here.
0: And what size of team do you have here?
2: So there's 22 of us. There's 6 community police officers, and the rest of them are PCSOs, which, for those who don't know the difference, the community support officers are the eyes and ears in the community. They don't conduct arrests, but they do everything else, help out with investigations, all reassurance, CCTV, dealing with everyone. And then you've got the PCs who also do that, but get involved with case files and everything. So we've got a good little team, but in Leyland we do actually have response officers who come from there as well, so there is a good team of us in there.
0: Yeah, so so Tony, you're just mainly out and about on the beat sort of thing. People know you in the community, and you're chatting to folk and just doing your do out there, aren't you?
1: I wish it was just chatting to folk. Yeah. I mean, we do deal with crimes and stuff like that.
0: Yeah,
1: it's part of the job, but the most best bit of the job is actually chatting to people who 20 years ago, 18 years ago were children in school, are now coming up to me and introducing their own children to me. And boy, do you feel old.
2: So we've met police officers recently who've said, I remember Tony giving a chat at Runshaw College, because we do talks there. And I think, how impactive is that, that you've been a student and you've met Tony there and he's talked about the police and now you're working with us. So we come across people all the time that remember him from primary school, Runshaw College talks. And I think that's really important. So yeah, he is well recognised, and it is good that we have the links with Runshaw College, because obviously there'll be students there that want to be police officers. So by us going and doing talks, builds that strength between us.
0: Yeah, okay. Well, we're going to have a bit of music now, and then we'll come back and we'll find out about how safe we all are in our little community.
2: Very safe. Very safe.

0: So going back now to Angela and local legend Tony here in the studio, and we've been chatting loads during that song, although it's a new one from Take That and it was very good. So we're going to find out, first of all, what's Lancashire Talking, Tony?
1: Well, Lancashire Talking is also known as In The Know, and it's a system where we can talk to people and people can talk to us. It's online. They can ask us questions. They can report stuff through it. They can know where we're holding a pack meeting or a coffee morning, where they can actually come and talk to us. All the information is there, but it's a two-way thing.
0: Now
1: and again, we'll do a survey as well on how people actually feel. And that survey then dictates which direction we go in. So it does help us that way.
2: And for example, recently, if somebody's put the dissatisfied in certain area, we will send the area PCSOs to ask them, well, what is it that you're dissatisfied with? And quite often it can be like nuisance, noise, and then we can try and help problem solve. But we rely on them surveys to know where we're doing well and where we need to work on.
0: So I've had emails from In The Know, and they're very informative. It was at one time there was quite a lot of issues with maybe some gangs and things, and they were being tackled, and they sort of kept you up to date with what was going on in the areas and what area it was as well, and that what work was being done. So not only can people ask questions on there, but you also can find out what's going on in your local area as well, can't you?
2: It's designed to be quite specific for that area, because we do have social media. You probably follow the MP, the South Ribble Policing, but the In The Know Lancashire Talking is more about your ward. So if there's something specific to you, and that's really good, Sam, that you've had them updates and you were pleased with what we were doing there, because I think people do want to hear. I mean, if there's been a few burglaries nearby and we send a message out just to remind people, check your sheds are locked because down the road there's been a few break-ins, I'm pretty sure most people would want to hear that. So it is good to be signed up, and it is also good for us to hear what people have.
0: Well, I think sometimes the complaints, I used to work in housing, so the complaints are you don't tell us anything, and sometimes you can't say anything, can you, for safety of staff and
2: confidentiality.
0: So, but if people sign up to, like, In The Know Lancashire Talking, then as soon as you can say something, it's generally on there, isn't it? You can generally find out what's going on. How do they sign up to that? If you tell us now, we'll say it again at the end, because we've got lots more to talk
1: about. It's simple. All they do is go on the internet, on In The Know, and you can sign up on the internet.
2: Yeah, Lancashire Constabulary, it's in there.
1: We sometimes go out when we have time. We'll go out and do a few door knocks and sign people up that way, but it's quite simple, just signing up on the internet.
0: Right, okay. So so things that might be on In The Know are, I don't know, you just said that you sometimes do speed checks in 20 mile an hour areas as well.
1: It's called Community Road Watch. So when the community says to us, we're a 20 mile an hour speed limit, there's people speeding doing 30 mile an hour plus, etc, etc, we are driven by the community, so we will go to those areas and we'll do speed checks. And if anybody's been found speeding in a 20 mile an hour limit, they'll get a lovely letter from us telling them their error of the ways. If it's above 20, 30 mile an hour, etc., then it becomes a police officer issue.
0: Right, okay. So
2: equally, one of the biggest complaints we have through the surveys is the use of e-bikes and e-scooters. So we do tackle that. We've had operations that are running. We've done a lot of seizures, and we can put that message back out into the community where that's happening on. But obviously, people do get very frustrated by it, so if they signed up to In The Know, they can tell us via that which areas, and we can tackle that. So we do a lot of speed enforcement.
1: As a neighbourhood team, we are driven by the community. So what the community has asked asks us to do,
0: yeah,
1: we'll do our damn best to actually do it.
0: Yeah. And so there's no point is, often people go, oh, well, they don't do anything about that. They don't do anything about that, but they've not said anything.
2: They don't tell us. If so, we don't tell us.
0: Your crystal ball's not working, Angela.
2: But if they are communicating with us, we do set up our little operations.
0: Yeah.
2: I know that between November and January of this year, we see 75 illegal e-bikes and e-scooters. So we do have, like, partnership working. You know, a lot of it is prevention as well.
0: Yeah.
2: We're toning everyone with the speed cameras, that helps.
0: Yeah.
2: But that is one of the top gripes. The other gripe is antisocial behaviour. That's a big thing for us. Obviously, some areas have a little bit more where the youths are gathering, and that can cause someone a lot of distress if you're trying to settle down for the night and there's all this noise outside all the time. So we do, that's one of our things that we try to tackle a lot, working with the council, working with housing. But yeah, if all this is on the surveys, we can definitely tackle it.
0: So people need to fill in the surveys and let you know if there's an issue. And you said about illegal or legal use of an e-bike and an e-scooter. I'm just going to be thick here. So what can you do? So if you've got an e-bike or a scooter, Can you ride it anywhere, or is it has to be on private, supposedly on private land? Is
1: private
0: that right?
1: Land, you can ride it on private land.
2: And obviously you see people on the pavements with it, and it shouldn't be, so...
1: They should be insured, etc.
2: But basically, we do tackle that wherever we can, and we do have teams of traffic officers that go out and tackle it as well. But yeah, I think people do get confused with what they can and can't do in terms of e-biking. But it's actually one of the highest complaints we have.
0: Yeah, I can imagine that, because there are a lot of them around.
2: And there's a lot of people who might have bought them to use them for work and things like that. But there's obviously, it's to do with the pedal power in as to what ends up taking it over the threshold. But we have seized quite a lot recently.
0: Right, okay. So yeah, and the as you said, it's not necessarily bikes on the pavement, but the scooters on the pavement are just slightly scary, aren't they, to be honest?
2: People,
0: you know,
2: because
0: you can't hear them, can you? So and they come along very fast. So right, have we got anything else we need to talk about that we haven't talked about already?
2: No,
0: you think we've done it all for now?
2: Yeah.
0: Do you think we've covered it? So what we're saying is, if you get a survey from the police or you want a survey, you can contact yourselves and get a survey, fill it in. You can register with In The Know or Lancashire Talking, which is through the police website. I presume if you just put it into a search engine, In The Know, Lancashire Police, it comes up. You can sign up, you can find out what's going on. I have messaged before now as well about things when I worked and sent things through that were going on, and it all came up on there as well. So there's things on there that people can attend as well, isn't there? So you often put on things that are happening in the community, like if you're doing the postcodes on the bikes and things like that. That all comes through as well. And it's been absolutely lovely having you both in the studio this morning, and lovely to see you again, Tony. I've met you before. I met you at Leyland Festival.
2: If any of the local listeners live in Leyland and they'd like a visit off Tony to talk about any community work, then just tell them to drop us a line. we'll get Tony to give them a face-to-face visit. But yeah, thank you for having us.
0: Not a problem. And if you do want Tony, you just need to drop... How do they get in touch with you? That's the best.
2: Oh, should we give them your email address, Tony? They might not check it for a few weeks. They can just go on the Lancashire Constabulary website and how to contact your local neighbourhood officer. It's all on there.
0: And if you need to contact Tony in Polish, you can do that as well.
2: Yes,
1: you can. You certainly can.
2: Let's just give him a line in Polish now, Tony.
1: Teraz kończymy wszystko i zaraz idziemy z powrotem do pracy. Dziękuję, że z nami porozmawiałaś i zobaczymy się drugi raz.
2: Dziękuję bardzo.
0: Right, so it's been lovely speaking to them both. It's July, the temperatures have been soaring and set to again. It's nearly time for the summer holidays. It's time to get the deck chairs out and enjoy the sun. Throughout July and August, we will be having three songs of the summer. This week, Graham Lockwood has chosen three songs from his summer of 1967. Take it away, Graham.
3: My trio of summer songs comes from 1967. 67 was a great time to be a youngster in Britain, coming out of post-war austerity. Britain, and particularly the Northwest, became very prominent on the global music scene, from Merseyside, Manchester, Yorkshire, and the south of England, producing numerous worldwide hits. And in this area, we had the opportunity to see lots of local groups, especially in Merseyside and the Manchester area. I've selected three tracks from 1967. Of course, you've got to include the Beatles with All You Need Is Love, and that fantastic group, the Rolling Stones, Let's Spend the Night Together. The third one I've picked is Manchester group Herman's Hermits, There's a Kind of Hush, because my brother-in-law was in the same class at school as Peter Noon. Unfortunately for me, my summer of love was quite short-lived, because towards the end of the year I went to work in Bahrain in the Middle East, where there wasn't a fantastic music scene, although I did get to see lots of countries in the Persian Gulf, which was very exciting for someone of my age. I'm visiting Dubai when I saw it with the highest building about three stories high. Little did I know of what the future held. It was a great experience being in that region. And the big bonus, of course, is that I've got a superb tan.

0: 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The Musical Mystery Tour, the show that's a little bit different. 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

0: So that was Graham Lockwood's summer songs for his summer of 1967. That was Herman's Hermits, There's a Kind of Hush, Rolling Stones with Let's Spend the Night Together, and The Beatles, All You Need Is Love. 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So thank you, Graham, for those. Thank you to Angela and Tony for dropping into the studio. It's been an absolute buzz this morning with them two in the studio. I tell you, if you have any problems, just give them a call. They'll be there. They'll talk and leg off a donkey like, but never mind. And it's time now for us to say goodbye to you for today. So coming up on Radio Leyland, it's Mid-Morning Music Mix, followed by Magic Moments at 1, 3 till 6, it's Drive Time. The musical Mystery Tour at 6 o'clock with Keith Williamson is sure tonight. Maggie Bell does a classic J.J. Cale song. The Ramsey Lewis Trio are with the In Crowd, and Captain Beefheart is full of electricity. And then 7 till 9, it's Alternative Frequencies with Cat E. Oasis Wonderwall is currently number 2 in the UK official singles charts due to massive surge in streams and sales driven by its adoption as the unofficial England national football team anthem during the 2026 FIFA World Cup. But also, we're going to remember Kevin Keegan, former England player and manager who died aged 75 on Monday after being diagnosed with stage 4 cancer earlier in the year. I remember him for his famous bubble perm, which he debuted in 1970s, and with a specific reference point to the 1976, where it became a notable style of the year. Have a good rest of the week and take care of you.
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0: don't anybody say that we just throw these things together.
1: Not at all.
0: How perfectly appropriate was that for at this time of the of the year?
1: Yeah, school's out for the summer.
0: Yeah. So we are on the 22nd of July, and I can't believe it's gone so quickly. We're already halfway through July. Well, more than halfway through July, aren't we?
1: Yeah, we're over the hump now.
0: Over the hump.
1: Downhill from here.
0: Hopefully not. Although I have had enough of the hot weather. Have you?
1: Well, yes and no.
0: Yes and no.
1: It's nice to be where you can just walk outside.
0: That is true.
1: And if you've not got to put a coat on or a hat or whatever.
0: That is true.
1: It's just nice to have that. So
0: yeah, it's the sweating bit that I don't like.
1: Well, I wasn't going to mention that, but
0: yes, let's not mention that. Let's not go down that route. Well, I am going to come back to that actually in a minute. But so the question is, have you had a good week? Have you had fun? Have you done nice things? So, Paul, go on, tell us.
1: Well, just really on the subject of school's out for summer, really. I went to my granddaughter's final show of the year. She's leaving school, going on to the next one, next term. And it's just that there's quite a fuss made about it, which is good. It's a big thing for them to leave the school and then go to another, as you and me did, as you at home did. But we never did anything.
0: No.
1: Nothing like that. There was no mention of it, really. It was just like the last day of school.
0: See you, bye.
1: Yeah, goodbye next. And it was, so I think that's a good thing that they do that now.
0: It's exhausting for parents, though.
1: Yeah.
0: My stepdaughter is utterly exhausted with some affairs and shows and bringing everything back.
1: Oh,
0: my goodness,
1: yeah.
0: I think there's a lot of pressure.
1: Yeah.
0: So,
1: and well, also with my granddaughter, went to Billy Bob's.
0: Yes. Now you'll have to tell me.
1: Billy Bob. Well, you might not know what Billy Bob's is, but it's on the way to Gorstang, basically, on the A6. It's sort of tucked away on the left-hand side. And it's an American-themed sort of diner-looking sort of place with playground area and bouncy castles and stuff. So it's ideal for the kids to go to. There's a lot of hay. I must say at this point, by the way, there are other sort of entertainment facilities available
0: other than Billy Bob's.
1: And so there's hay everywhere, so you come out looking like Wurzel Gummidge when you finish. I'm still picking bits out of my shoes, I really am.
0: That's not nice, is
1: so
0: it?
1: So that was an enjoyable thing to do.
0: That's lovely. Lovely. Excellent. Right, well, we'll come to my sweaty stories. Sweating stories.
1: After this next song, which actually it's a song by Jack Hodges. You may not have heard of Jack Hodges. 1933, this is. It's called Everything Is Fresh Today, which gives you not much of a clue as to what it's about. And the song was parodied by Spike Milligan on his TV show some years ago. And you can watch that on YouTube. And I would recommend you watch it. It's just craziness. And I can't give you any more detail as to what the song was really all about, other than it's about blowing raspberries.

Eat more fruit. It's certainly come to stay. It's a treat to hear him say, hey, fruit's in season plenty. There is apples, plums, and the old raspberries.

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Eat more fruit. It's certainly come to stay. It

0: Everything is nice today.
1: Oh, good grief.
2: You enjoy that?
1: Good grief.
2: Yeah.
1: Why, that's... I mean, I have to say it's funny. I don't know why it's funny.
2: No, it's
1: do
2: just
1: you?
2: Like, it's so... Well, it's not very understandable, really, at all. Blowing raspberries, that's what it's about. Hence the fruit aspect, I'm guessing. The raspberry.
1: Eat more fruit.
2: Eat more fruit.
1: That's
2: yes.
1: So Spike Milligan,
2: yeah.
1: That, isn't
2: oh,
1: it?
2: Oh, for sure. Yes, watch that on YouTube if you can. I wouldn't know what to put in other than Spike
1: it's
2: Milligan.
1: That is crazy.
2: Raspberries. You might get it.
1: Yes.
2: Yeah. Yeah.
1: Oh my goodness, only on Radio Leyland. Absolutely, 100%.
2: So a bit more sensibly, next up is from 1935, and it's Fred Astaire, and it's Isn't This a Lovely Day?

0: So earlier on, I was telling you about what I did over the weekend, but Lindsay, have you got a story to tell us?
1: Well, it's a very sad story, really. Just on the back of, isn't it a lovely day? You know how hot it's been. And I have been 100% absolutely convinced that my air conditioning in my car was not working. So I've been to Anglesey in 34 degrees. I've driven back in 32 degrees, me and the dog, sweating, thinking, if we break down here, we're going to die. We're going to die. If we break down, or even if we get in a queue of traffic. And I mean, you know, when it's that hot outside, it doesn't matter whether you open a window or not. You're just sweating. You know what I'm saying? Oh, my goodness me. So I thought, finally, right, I need to get this fixed. I was sure that there was a hole in it or something. So I took it to the garage thinking it was going to cost me hundreds and hundreds to have it all kind of stripped out and work out where the leak is. And I went back with my large amount of money and he said, just needed regassing. What? I said, you've regassed it before and it didn't work. Well, it's regassed it and it's holding its gas. Oh my goodness, my car is now so gorgeous. I'm cool. It's the only place in my life where I'm cool apart from, you know, large supermarkets, which we won't name. I could have had it done weeks ago, couldn't I? All that suffering. Yeah, so yeah.
0: I had a similar problem years ago. We were in Croatia. First BMW ever, and things started to go wrong. Uh-huh. One being, as you said, the air conditioning. I was hoping the air conditioning had any.
1: No.
0: Either way, the heater was full on all the time.
1: Oh, no.
0: We were toast. All the way to Croatia. We're living in Germany at the time. And, oh, my goodness me. Yeah, it's almost life-threatening when it gets
1: like that. Exactly,
0: to
1: my point, yeah.
0: Yeah.
1: 100%. Yeah. Anything, anywhere.
0: Yeah. So, on with the music, the Beach Boys, and particularly Brian Wilson, they were inspired by the music they heard as children, as I'm sure we all are. And a particular example was a song called Graduation Day, recorded by the Four Freshmen. As ever, the harmonies were a key part of the song, and the Beach Boys made their own recording and they sang it at their concerts. But let's listen to the Four Freshmen in 1956, which clearly shows the influence that they had on the Beach Boys.

0: Oh my goodness, can't you just hear the Beach Boys in
1: you
0: that?
1: Can indeed, yeah. Yes. So, you can see why they have they modelled themselves, can't you?
0: Yeah, really? So how did you know about that song? I know I always say you know some stuff. How did you know about that?
1: I happen to be reading a book. I'm a bit of a slow reader, I'll admit. I've been reading it for about 2 years now. And it's I Am Brian Wilson. It's by him. It's his autobiography.
0: Right.
1: And it talks through his... It's not chronological, so you get bits here and there. And this was about his father taking him to see the Four Freshmen. Well, that was 1956, it was about then. And his dad took him to the concert, and he was absolutely gobsmacked by it.
0: Aww.
1: As a child. Obviously kept that memory. Even went backstage and saw them and everything.
0: And met them.
1: And met them, yeah. And he was only a child then.
0: Wow.
1: Not realised, of course, he was going to record it, met the Beach Boys and all the rest. Yeah.
0: Fantastic.
1: So it's a fantastic sort of part of their history. But the similarities were just unbelievable.
0: Do we know what year that was?
1: That was 56.
0: Wow.
1: Yeah.
0: It's like you say about pop eats pop, isn't it?
1: Yes. Yeah, pop will eat itself. That's what it's about.
0: Fantastic. Right.
1: Yeah, so we've got Cleo Lane next with a song that's very like Jolene, but she's a little bit more sort of cautionary towards the other woman.
0: Oh, is she?
1: Yes, just have a listen to the lyrics.

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0: Well, we're coming up to on this day in history now. And we've got, I've got two tongue twister related anniversaries to mark this week. So I'm putting myself under a bit of pressure here.
1: Mm-hmm.
0: I feel I was safer with the executions of Tudors and all of that stuff that we were doing last week. But yeah. So, first of all...
1: You don't have to make it difficult.
0: I know. It was just there were two different related things about anniversaries. I thought that's too good an opportunity to miss, isn't it? So, the first one, it was the 22nd of July in 1844. So, we are a bit way back, but not as far back as we have been. Was the birth date of the Reverend William Archibald Spooner. Now, does that ring a bell?
1: Oh, it does.
0: Does it?
1: It does, yes.
0: So he was a vicar, an Anglican clergyman is the posh way of saying it, and he was a warden of New College in Oxford. And I'm sure you will know, as Paul does, that he was famous for what came to be known as Spoonerisms. And I kind of assumed that he'd mixed up his words on purpose. But it seems he was just an absent-minded, kind, gentle kind of guy. They were just happening by mistake. Apparently, some made-up ones have since been attributed to him, wrongly. And we're not absolutely sure whether he ever actually said any of these at all, really. You know, like it becomes a bit of an apocryphal thing. But supposedly, the original Spoonerisms were unintentional and unintentionally funny. So, right, here we go. Let me try. So, it is customary to cuss the bride. Does that make sense? He talked about a well-boiled icicle.
1: I remember that one.
0: Do you?
1: Yeah.
0: And from the pulpit, because he obviously was a preacher, come into the arms of the shoving leopard. Loving shepherd. Yeah. So, the guy who actually picked up on this and made an act out of it was Stanley Unwin.
1: Oh, right.
0: Wasn't he?
1: Yes, we're talking about Peter Dawkins, was it? Or Peter Hawkins, I can't remember, who had the voiceover for Captain Pugwash and
0: Bill
1: and Ben.
0: Yeah, and the Daleks.
1: And Stanley Unwin interviewed him using his...
0: Oh, we talked about him last week, didn't we?
1: Yes.
0: You're right. Yeah. So, happy birthday to the Reverend William Archibald Spooner, the 22nd of July, 1844. And then coming forward to the beginning of this century, I think this is quite funny, but you might not find it funny at all. There was apparently a long-standing joke between Eric Morecambe and James Alexander Gordon, who was the guy who was the voice of the classified football results.
1: Oh, yeah.
0: And they used to joke about the possibility of a result that would be, I'm going to go really carefully with this, East 5-4, 4-5-5. And it was just an ongoing joke until this week in 2018 it actually happened.
1: Yeah.
0: So James Alexander Gordon had to read it out. And it's honestly, trust me, it's not easy. So I'm going to say it again, just so that you can learn it and show off with it. East 5-4, 4-5-5. Why is that funny? You see? It's funny, isn't it? So, if we're talking about national days, today is actually Spoonerism Day. Of course it is. Why wouldn't it be? Because it's his birthday. It's also, if you fancied, it's National Hammock Day, which I quite fancy. National Hammock Day. It feels like a hammock kind of weather, doesn't it?
1: Yes, it does. So, cool and breezy.
0: Yeah. Under a tree. Under two trees.
1: Between two trees.
0: Between, you can only have a hammock if you've got the right distance between two trees in your garden, can't you?
1: I suppose so.
0: And I never have had so. Yeah. Anyway. Yeah. So there we go. That's on this day, 22nd of July.
1: Right. So that brings us quite neatly up to the 70s segment.
0: Ah, yeah.
1: And firstly, I've picked a song. Actually, have you ever heard of the genre scrumpy and western?
0: No.
1: I'd never heard of it. And it's a derivative, this song, of Melanie's Brand New Key, which we actually played last week. And it's a rather raucous version with suggestive lyrics, which loses the softness of the original, I must admit. Despite this, or more probably because of it, it got to number one in 1976. It's Combine Harvester by The Wurzels.

0: subtle.
1: Well, yeah, as a brick. Yeah. Yeah. Anyway, last week I played Coconut by Nielsen, Harry Nielsen. And it was a song from his album, Nielsen Schmielsen. And here's another track, and this is the Moonbeam song.

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0: 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There's just too good to miss. So on Saturday the 25th of July, Lanxfest in Miller Park in Preston, 11 o'clock in the morning till 7 o'clock at night. Oh my word. It says, I'm reading now off the What's On site. If you go onto Radio Leyland and look for What's On, it's all there. So I'm reading it for you. A proper family day out celebrating local talent from across Lancashire. 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Tickets £5, and you can get those tickets on skiddle.com. I'm sure you can get them at the place as well, but I wouldn't be responsible if you can't. I think you probably can. And then the other thing that's going on this weekend, Sunday the 26th, Lancashire Vehicle Club Classic Car Show. Ah, now you don't want to miss that. It's right in the middle of the Leyland at the British Commercial Vehicle Museum. Sunday 9 till 4 on King Street, you know where that is. All sorts of classic cars, motorbikes, and I'm sure you can probably go around the museum as well if you want to.
1: I think so, yeah.
0: Which is not to be missed in itself. If you've never been, you really, really would love it, I'm sure. I think it's just such a great place. And proceeds from the classic car show go to local charities. So, yeah, there's two great things there that you might not want to miss.
1: So, you're always talking about the perhaps 80 wave ending and starting to rain again. Well, if it does get that way, I'm sure we'll start seeing this.

Seems like it's going to be a long time before we're ever seeing that, don't you think? Can't stand the rain, bring it on, flipping heck. So this song that we're going to play now is actually my choice. And this is a CD that I've had for years. Have you heard of somebody called Jim Croce? C-R-O-C-E. I adore Jim Croce. He's another of those people who was killed in a plane crash. We keep talking, don't we, about people who went down with planes. And he was killed far too young. But when I first found this record, I just listened to it on repeat. I hope you enjoy it.

Now, Drift Away was originally recorded by Mike Berry in 1972. I don't personally remember that version, but this song achieved international success when it was given to Dobie Gray. It's a soul classic.

0: That was a Stobie Gray, and this next song is a favourite of mine, actually. It's from 1975, but I remember it very well from 1976. It encapsulated that summer, that heat wave, when there was lots of ladybirds clustering and swarming. I don't know if you remember it.
1: Oh, I remember 76, definitely.
0: And also the fact that the trees were dripping sap.
1: Really?
0: And all the pavements were very sticky underfoot. That was one of those strange phenomena nobody had ever seemed to have witnessed before. It's probably happened since, but yeah. With all these heat waves we're having. But yeah, that's how they react to the hot weather.
1: Oh.
0: So this is it. It's 10cc, I'm Not in Love.

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2: 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Are you ready for us over there? We are coming to you within no time at all after this song.
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Well, today we're at Brookside in Bamber Bridge for our care home requests, and we have someone that I happen to know very well. Alan, his name is, and he had his 93rd birthday on Sunday. He would like to hear Puppet on a String by Sandy Shaw. So happy birthday, retrospectively, Alan, to you. And also, it's Val's birthday, and that was on Monday. And she would like to hear All Things Bright and Beautiful. So here we are for Val and Alan.

0: 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String.
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1: So there we are, we just need you to join our wonderful presenters every weekday afternoon at 1 o'clock for our Magic Moments show, bringing you 2 hours of wonderful musical memories.

0: Well, Alan and Val, we hope you enjoyed listening to those pieces of music, and a retrospective happy birthday to you both again. And just one thing about Sandy Shaw, which Alan asked for. Have you ever wondered why she sang barefoot, which is what she did in her early days? She was quite renowned for it. Apparently there are a few reasons as to why that was. Not all of them, well, I can possibly all of them are true. She happened to have size 7 feet, but she could only get size 6 shoes. So to relieve the pain, she would remove them pre-show for comfort. But unfortunately, she lost them before she went on stage, and so she had to go on without them. And that's where she was first seen, not wearing shoes and singing. She also had trouble balancing on high heels as well. But probably most importantly of all, the public started to expect her to perform barefoot, so she carried on doing it. So that's why that finally became a trend for her.
1: There we go.
0: There you are. You heard it first here.
1: I don't think anybody else was doing that at the time. I mean, it's not that uncommon now, but it was a very 19 kind of 60s thing to do,
0: yes,
1: wasn't it?
0: It was.
1: Or a hippier kind of thing.
0: Yeah, so it's the top 10 from top 10. A previous year,
1: being the previous year that we're covering this week is 1960. I mean, how cool is that? 22nd of July 1960, and we're just breaking out of the top 10 for a minute because we couldn't really miss out the fabulous Brenda Lee, could we? So she was actually at number 13 with this week in 1960. And just listen to this, because she recorded it when she was 15. I mean, crazy. Yeah. Absolutely bonkers. Unbelievable. So I'm Sorry is the song, but just listen to the quality of the voice.

0: gorgeous. 15. Yes. Can't believe it, can
1: Marvellous.
0: You?
1: Marvellous, yes.
0: Absolutely. We are now in our top 10, and we are at number 10. And when I first saw the title of this, of our number 10, I was absolutely sure. I definitely didn't know it, never heard it. Then I played it, and then it all came back to me. Angela Jones is the name of the song. Do you remember? I think when you hear the opening bars, I think you will. Michael Cox, Angela Jones.

0: Isn't that beautiful?
1: It is.
0: I think that's just lovely. Yes. And number nine, this is another song whose title I didn't recognise until I played it. I Want to Go Home. I'm thinking, Lonnie Donegan, I Want to Go Home. Of course, it's The Wreck of the Sloop John B, which of course we know, published, would you believe, in 1916. And the Beach Boys keeps coming up, doesn't it, today?
1: It does, yes.
0: So this was a song that the Beach Boys had a hit with. But before that, Lonnie Donegan.

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0: Now, we do like things upbeat and light-hearted on Radio Leyland, but I do have to tell you, Eddie Cochran wrote that, Three Steps to Heaven, and it became a hit, sadly, immediately after his death in a car crash. He died in April of 1960, and it became a hit.
1: Was it in England,
0: July?
1: Oh,
0: gosh, I don't know. I don't know, but that's awful, isn't it? Sad, it is, sad, sad, sad. So number seven was a double A-side by Connie Francis, Mama and Robot Man. But we're going to go on to number six. Now, don't say that we don't do variety on Radio Leyland. Where else are you going to get Brenda Lee, 1 minute, followed by a Bonkers Music Hall song from 1906, I'm telling you, 1906. Tommy Steele recorded a song that you're probably going to end up singing along to, and possibly singing during the day, maybe, later on. It was one of his father's favourite songs, and it was a proper East End song. Here we go, another less than subtle song, What a Mouth.

0: went to shoot the load. He saw Jim's mouth out in the road.
1: What?
0: Oh, yes.

Now, did you enjoy that? Is that a bit of an acquired taste? I don't know. But I do love the fact that in 1960, as we've said about before, about 1959, that you've just got such a variety of styles. You've got Three Steps to Heaven with Eddie Cochran. You've got Tommy Steele. You've got some bonkers songs and some beautiful songs and some rock songs. And here we've got number five, a double A-side from Adam Faith. On one side was a song called Made You that was banned by the BBC, so we're going to not play that. But bizarrely, on the other side, a pop version of an American song written in 1863. There's contrast for you. So, Adam Faith, When Johnny Comes Marching Home.

Well, that's an easy song to sing along to, isn't it? And our number four, I think this could be a dancing around the kitchen song, to be honest with you. This, at this time, was on its way up to number one from number four. And no wonder. It's a great song. It's Johnny Kidd and the Pirates with Shaking All Over.

0: So you are listening to Magic Moments on Radio Leyland with Lindsay Heaton and Paul Boyes. And we are having a great time here, aren't we?
1: We are.
0: We are having a lot of fun here.
1: Hope you are as well.
0: Yeah, we are loving this top ten. So our number three, Tommy Bruce and the Bruisers. What a great name that is. Number three, they are at with Ain't Misbehaving, which was written by Fats Waller. And he was an East End lad. I love this. He was from the East End. And you listen to this. This is so big bopper. There is not a trace of London in the way the way he speaks. You certainly wouldn't know that that's where he was from.

0: So there we go. That was Tommy Bruce from the East End of London.
1: Yeah.
0: And I would say that was a big American accent.
1: It was.
0: From a guy
1: from... Yes, it was.
0: Oh, my goodness. Now, you can't have a top 10 in the 1960s, can you, without a little bit of the very gorgeous Cliff Richard. And I'm going to tell you something shocking now. I was speaking to a friend of mine and saying, you know, obviously, wasn't he just gorgeous, Cliff Richard? And do you know, she turned up her nose.
1: No.
0: I know. I turned up her nose and said, what? Cliff Richard, gorgeous. How rude. Yeah. Absolutely.
1: I went to see him once, you know. Didn't see him. Cliff Richard.
0: You went to see, you saw him?
1: I saw him. It was in Munich, actually.
0: And was he good?
1: He was. Very good.
0: Was he nice?
1: Yeah.
0: Oh, what? You're going to give me some negatives now?
1: Oh, dear. Maybe.
0: What?
1: Let's say, how can I put it? It's difficult to say. He was nice. I'll say he was nice, yes, but maybe now's not the time. I could elaborate, but I'm not going to.
0: But he was nice. Oh, my goodness. But he was lovely. Bombs. He was lovely. And Please Don't Tease was his third number one, and it spent 3 weeks at number one. And this week, it's our number two.

Birchall Blackburn Law, proud sponsors of Magic Moments on Radio Leyland. When it comes to conveyancing, we'll get you moving. For details, call 01772 433 775.

0: Well, that was our number one this week in 1960. And I really hope that you've loved this top 10 as much as we have. We've had a great time here. Some fantastic music and just such massive variety. So that was Jimmy Jones. We're finishing in style there with Good Timing, which was our number one this week. So, and that was a big hit for him. So that's the end of our top 10, isn't it, this week? That's gone really quickly.
1: It does, hasn't it?
0: So you're listening to Paul Boyes and Lindsay Heaton with you today on Magic Moments, and you know that we've got Drive Time coming up, so stay around for that at 3 o'clock. And then at 6 o'clock until 7, we've got Keith Williamson with his musical mystery tour, the very lovely Keith Williamson. And then at 8 o'clock, we've got cast Kat Easton with Alternative Frequencies, where she's going to play all sorts of alternative indie music that you're probably not going to hear in any other place. So why would you not want to be listening to that? And then there's lots on the website. So do have a look on the website and see what other things that you might fancy. We have got some great shows on over the weekend as well. You want to listen over the weekend. And don't forget, Magic Moments is not just us. It is Colin Horniman coming with two of you tomorrow with Magic Moments at 1 o'clock till 3 o'clock. And on Friday, you have got Mrs. Marie Cavanagh with A Party Way to End. She's always got a bit of reggae, hasn't she, Marie?
1: Always.
0: Little bit of reggae to lift you into the weekend spirit. So, yeah, don't go anywhere. You stick with Radio Leyland. It's a great place to be. Where else are you going to hear the kind of music that we've played today? So
1: we've got a few more minutes to go. They've got a couple of records still lined up. And I played a soul classic earlier on, which was Drift Away. This one's Sitting on the Dock of the Bay by Otis Redding. Mm-hmm.

0: just gorgeous, just gorgeous, so mellow and chilled. And I think we're going from chilled to something a bit bonkers, are we not?
1: Yes.
0: We talked about Dave D. Does It Make a Titch, didn't we, last week?
1: We did, they were in the charts, weren't
0: they?
1: Yeah,
0: and showing off when you could say it. Showing off to my mother, because she had no idea what I was saying, and my grandma even less.
1: I don't know why they call themselves this. I mean, were they just running out of agreeing on a name for the group? Just by calling
0: themselves
1: they were
0: still around. They were still, I think, was it Dave D? One of them has died recently, I think, sadly. It's a great shame.
1: It is either, unfortunately.
0: Yeah. But yeah, they were fab.
1: This is Bendit.

0: Well, look at the time.
1: It's flown again, hasn't it?
0: I can't believe
1: it. As it always does. And catches us, well, almost unawares. So, it's goodbye from me until next week.
0: And it's goodbye from me. Have a great week.
1: So, we'll sign off with Queen. It's a Kind of Magic.
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1: I know you moved on to someone new. 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
0: Okay.

0: Well, it's been nice having you with us tonight, folks. Yes, disco does suck, but it's divine for the people who love it. For those of you who are staying for the second show, we'll be back in a little while. What, you want to hear Dynamo Hump? Is that the only reason you came down here? You want to hear Dynamo Hump? Sure, I'll play Dynamo Hump for you. Sure. All right, now look. This guy over here needs to hear Dynamo Hump. I can't turn him down.
1: A rather abrupt ending there, but welcome to this week's show on Radio Leyland. You're listening to the Musical Mystery Tour with me, Keith Williamson, and we started tonight with the always interesting music of Frank Zappa, with one of his many lineups of the bands he's had down the years, and that's a track called Strictly Genteel, and as you can hear, it's a live track. And many thanks to Jeff, who lives in Leyland, regular listener to the show, for the loan of the CD containing that track and others by Frank Zappa. And now a change of mood, here we are with the Incredible String Band.

any morning, most any morning, I like to be born into my guitar day. They say it's all butterflies, don't let your dreams get in your eyes, but obvious made the sunrise, 'cause in you I

Well, from 1967, that one, The Incredible String Band, a song written by Robin Williamson and sung by him and Mike Heron. It's a song called Blues for the Muse, and it's from the group's second album, which was called The 5,000 Spirits or The Layers of the Onion. And although that was the second album, it was the first one when they were reduced to a duo. They were a trio when they first started out. Psychedelic folk, that's often been described as, and a great duo they were down the years. The Incredible String Band, Blues for the Muse.

Well, that's the very attractive sound of 60s Merseybeat group The 23rd Turnoff, and it's from 1967. And The 23rd Turnoff were previously known as The Kirbys, after the Liverpool Newtown, well, hardly new now, but the Liverpool Newtown when it was first established. But as was the way of things in the late 60s, they went a bit psychedelic and changed the name to The 23rd Turnoff, which is the reference being that that's the number of the exit from the M6 to get towards Liverpool. And that's a song written by the leader of the group, really, I suppose, a guy called Jimmy Campbell, singer-songwriter and guitarist. They were a four-piece group. Michelangelo from The 23rd Turnoff from 1967. That's this week's Beat That feature.

0: be so.
1: Well, that's the lively rockabilly sound of a group called Dan Kubiak and the Sound Waves. Just under 2 minutes, that one. And I don't know about you, but I can't hear any drums on that track, but it's very percussive with the lead and rhythm guitar going on there. And all I can tell you about that group is the name and the sound of the name of the track, which is called Finding You. I've been unable to find out anything about the group at all, other than the fact that they appear on a 30-track compilation album called Black Lace and Voodoo Drums, Looks and Ivy Dig That Sound, Looks being Looks Interior and Poison Ivy, two stage names of the crazy American band The Cramps. And there's some great stuff on it. But there we go for now. Dan Kubiak and the Sound Waves, Finding You.

Well, that's another one from 1967. I didn't plan it like this, but at least three of the last four tracks that I've played are from 1967, and that was the rather whimsical sound of Traffic, a song written by Dave Mason called House for Everyone, and I think that's Dave Mason singing the lead vocal, and that's a track from their debut album, so they were the original four-piece with Chris Wood, Steve Winwood and Jim Capaldi. And the album was called Mr. Fantasy. Traffic, House for Everyone. Now the great voice of Maggie Bell.

Well, Maggie Bell with her version of the great J.J. Cale's song After Midnight. That's from the 70s. And that was when Maggie was having a solo career following her stint as the singer in the great Scottish band Stone the Crows. And we never had the pleasure of seeing Stone the Crows, but we did see Maggie Bell, I don't know, something like 15 years ago. When I say we, I mean me and my wife Linda and our friends Tony and Wendy and Peter in Scarborough in a band led by the late great Zoot Money on keyboards and vocals. And a great night it was too. Five-piece band they had with other great musicians. Huey Flint on drums, previously of John Mayall's Blues Breakers, and McGinnis Flint and others. Maggie Bell, After Midnight.

the late great New Orleans musician Mac Rabanack there, Dr. John, with a song called The Kingdom of Isness, and that's from his 2012 album Locked Down.

Well, there we go with this week's two artists from New York, back to back, both New York based artists. The first one, of course, the unmistakable sound of Paul Simon, Take Me to the Mardi Gras, and that was a track lifted as a single from Paul's second solo album. The album was called There Goes Rhyming Simon, fittingly, of course, given that it's talking about the Mardi Gras. At the end of the record, the wonderful Dixieland jazz sound that the street bands used to play at Mardi Gras in New Orleans. And that was followed by a lengthy track by New York boy Jackie McLean, alto saxophonist, full name John Lenwood McLean. He was born in New York on the 17th of May 1931. And the track you heard was called Strange As It Seems, with a wonderful quartet, and that was comprised of Ornette Coleman, unusually on trumpet on that track, Billy Higgins on drums, Scotty Holt on bass, and Lamont Johnson on piano. And that's a track taken from Jackie's 1967 album called New and Old Gospel. And for a while, Jackie played in Miles Davis's band before he went solo and or led his own bands, and his first recording as a solo artist or leader of a band was in 1955, and the last one was 1999, so he had a prolific recording career over many, many years. So that one that you just heard, Strange As It Seems, from 1967, was bang in the middle of his lengthy career as a band leader. So there we are, this week's two records from New York, Paul Simon and Jackie McLean, this week's two records from the Big Apple. Now, I'm sure listeners of a certain age will remember this one.

frantic and enthusiastic stuff there from Lonnie Donegan and his band with Cumberland Gap, and that was a number one hit for Lonnie in this country in 1957, and it's an old traditional song. There's no credited writer of the song, and it's believed to go back to the late 19th century and known as an Appalachian folk song, and it's about a gap in the Appalachian Mountains at a point where there's a junction of three American states, those being Tennessee, Virginia and Kentucky. And it's a record that's been covered by dozens if not hundreds of artists over the years, but I think that's the best version. Lonnie Donegan and his band with Cumberland Gap. And now this week's One from the Man. Oh, the

Things Have Gone to Pieces, a song written by American country singer and songwriter Leon Payne, who also originally recorded it. And that's a track from Van's album from 2006, where he does his version of country songs called Pay the Devil, and some lovely lilting country fiddle there from one Bob Loveday. So there we are, Van Morrison, this week's One from the Man, Things Have Gone to Pieces. Now we're going to go straight into this week's classic blues track.

The wonderful lazy laid back blues style of Jimmy Reed there from a place called Dunleith in Mississippi. Incredible really how he manages to sustain that harmonica note at the beginning of the record. And that's a song called Found Love that Jimmy wrote, and it came out as a single in 1960 and reached number 16 in the American R&B charts. So there we are, Jimmy Reed, Found Love, and that's this week's classic blues track.

Well, a challenging sound there of Captain Beefheart and his magic band with a track called Electricity, and that was a track from his debut album, which came out in 1967. We've had a lot of records from 1967 on tonight's show, but some good and interesting stuff, I think. And on that track and on the album that it's taken from, fantastic guitar playing by a 20-year-old Ry Cooder. Captain Beefheart and his magic band, Electricity. Now here we go with a classic soul jazz instrumental.

Being Crowd, of course, written by one Billy Page and first recorded with lyrics by Dobie Gray in 1964, but that's a fabulous instrumental version from the following year, 65, by the Ramsey Lewis Trio. And that's the one that closes tonight's show. But stay tuned to Radio Layla now. Following my show is 2 hours of great rock and indie music with Cat E. Or if you're listening to the Sunday repeat, 70s soul, funk and disco. And I'll be back at 6 o'clock again next Wednesday for another musical mystery tour. 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
1: 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Welcome to the Alternative Frequencies Rock Show with me, Katty. If you're listening on Wednesday, then you've just heard Keith Williamson with his musical Mystery Tour. Or if you listen to repeat on a Sunday, you just heard Sebastian Cooper's Rock Show. First up tonight, it's something new from Mud Shovel. This is Over the Line.

That was Mud Shovel with Over the Line, and that's a track taken from their album Little White Hare, which is out now via Epictronic. You're listening to the Alternative Frequencies Rock Show on Radio Leyland with me, Katie. Thank you for joining me tonight. Up now, something from Analog Dream. This song is the third single off their upcoming EP, The Shape of Us, which is set to be released on the 20th of August. This is Velvet Knives from Analog Dream.

That was Velvet Knives from Analog Dream. You're listening to Radio Leyland. Up now, something from Ty Segall and the Associates. The new LP, Chrome, is due out on the 28th of August, alongside the new EP, Love Fuzz. This is a new single, this is Running to Nowhere, from Ty Segall.

Excellent. I was wanting to know, from Ty Segall and the Associates, if you'd like to go and see them, they're going to play Manchester Psych Festival on the 5th of September. Up now, something from Johnny Foreigner. This is his first single from the forthcoming album, Forwards. That's out on the 4th of September via Alcopop Records. The band describe it as a small collection of songs exploring the history and identity of the hometown Birmingham. The new single is a reimagining of an 18th century Birmingham folk song. This is The New Navigation from Johnny Foreigner.

was The New Navigation from Johnny Foreigner. And they're going to be playing at Manchester Yes on the 13th of September if you'd like to go and see them. Up now, something from The Coast on Fumes. This is a track from their new LP, How Far Out, which is available now on Bandcamp. This is Running from the Puncher in the Daydream Egg.

was Running from the Puncher in a Daydream, Meg, from The Coast on Fumes. Up now, something from Acacia. They are from South Wales, formerly known as Paisley Park. They've had lots of airplay and have embarked on several UK tours. Early singles were recorded with Grammy-nominated producer Romesh Dodongora. This is Danny's War from Acacia.

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The Musical Mystery Tour, the show that's a little bit different. Jazz, rock, blues, folk, rockabilly, psychedelia, soul, country, and more. Keith Williamson's Musical Mystery Tour, Wednesday nights at 6 o'clock on Radio Leyland.

That was the sound of Slime from Snatch the Snail. That's from the new LP Fulwet, that's out now on the Bandcamp page. Before that, we heard Danny's War from Acacia. Up now, something from Doghouse Rose. They've spent the last 10 years gigging and building up a following around the native Toronto. And this is a track from the upcoming album, Born to Break Even. That's out on the 31st of July via Stomp Records. This is It Gets Worse from Doghouse Rose.

as it gets worse from Doghouse Wars. You're listening to Radio Leyland, Something Now from Blindness and Light. They are an informal collective, including members from Anglesey, Yorkshire, Japan and Argentina. This is a title track of the new album. It's out now. This is Our Man from Fife from Blindness and Light.

was our man from Fife and Blindness and Light. Up now, something from False Flowers, who have just announced the release of the latest two-song single. It's back with a reimagining of the Adam and the Ants classic song, Beat My Guest. They're currently working on a new album, which is due out next year. This is Secret Futures from False Flowers.

0: our secret futures from False Flowers. Up now, something from Adrian Crowley. His new single tells the astonishing true story of Irish wanderer James Quinn, whose journey carried him from Belfast to Hollywood, where he starred alongside Charlie Chaplin, before a bizarre saga involving Amazonian shrunken heads, a sensational burglary conviction, a daring escape from justice, and a globe-spanning disappearance. This is a track taken from the album From the Tombs, which is a 21-song exploration of crime, law and order in 19th century Ireland and the Irish diaspora. It's part of the Bring Your Own Hammer project and is released by Dimple Discs. This is Quinn the Adventurer from Adrian Crowley.
1: Well, I did wave goodbye to the hangdog cloud that slouched low over this rain-soaked town, with no small thanks to the White Star Line and an IOU to God on high. I looked down to the harbour wall, to the rain-soaked streets, to one and all. I looked down

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I'm on a long beach pike, sun-kissed stage in a seaside amusement arcade. They gather around and gasp aloud at this run.

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No, these are no jack-o'-lanterns. Dead-eyed doll heads with a twisted grin. No, these are no.

That was Quinn the Adventurer from Adrian Crowley. Something new now from the Search Tower, founded by Carter Elvis Robinson and are based in Surrey. The new single was recorded during recent sessions at Catalyst Studio in St Helens. It's a tribute to Viola Beach, the band whose journey was tragically cut short following a fatal road accident 10 years ago. This is Luna from the Search Tower.

was Luna Thunder Search. You're listening to Radio Leyland. Up now, something from Jetstream Pony. This is from the new compilation Pet Sounds, which is 15 songs about pets. Featured artists include The Burning Hell, Magnetic Fields, Brian Bilston, and many more. This is Grimalkin Tom from Jetstream Pony.

That was Criminal King Tom from Jetstream Porny. Up now, something from the Frags. They are from Northeast Scotland. And the new single follows a previous one, the name of which I can't say on the radio. You'll have to look it up. It's out now on all streaming platforms. This is 43 from the Frags.

That was the Sugar Beet God from Cypress Mine. They released their second studio album, Pulling All the Clouds Apart, in February this year, and it marked the band's first collection of new material in decades and was warmly received by long-time fans and new listeners alike. That was a new single. It was first released in July 1988 on Solid Records. It's just been re-released. Before that, we heard 43 from The Frags. Up now, something from Bad Optics. They are from Seattle. They got together in 2018. And this is a track from Death Cult Blues EP, which is out in September. This is Ladronus from Bad Optics.

0: That was Ladronas from Bad Optics. You've been listening to the Alternative Frequencies Rock Show here on Radio Leyland with me, Katty. Thank you for listening. Stick around for the Alternative Frequencies playlist that's coming up next. But first, it's Pixies.
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1: Good evening, you're listening to the Alternative Frequencies playlist here on Radio Leyland with me, Katie. Thank you for joining me. Tonight you're going to hear some of the great new releases that are around at the moment, along with a few that go back a little bit further.
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